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Like you'd say to somebody, you're gonna like this guy, he's all right. 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
1: 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Love is the game. 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
1: 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Eletromagnético. Música eletrónica para ouvir e dançar em formato DJ set. Com Walter Santos.
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3: 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I found you. I found you.

I found you beautiful, I found you exploding, I found you. 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